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0: 94.7 The Moose, Death Cab for Cutie, Stone Over Water. That is off of their album, I Built You a Tower, that came out recently. 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Cloudy skies with thunderstorms expected to develop this afternoon, a high in the low 70s. There is a 50% chance of rain today. Tomorrow, much of the same cloudy skies in the morning, thunderstorms in the afternoon. There is an 80% chance of rain tomorrow with a high around 70 degrees. On Saturday, partly cloudy skies and a high in the mid-70s. And on Sunday, mostly sunny skies and a high in the upper 70s. 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
2: I'm Dennis Sprague. The Sand Creek Fire continues as the state's largest and most dangerous fire, having consumed more than 27,000 acres in the West Pioneers. But contrary to some reports this week, firefighters say the iconic Maverick Mountain ski area has not been destroyed. Rumors were picked up by some media outlets after social media reports showed the fire flaring up in the area of Maverick Mountain on Monday night. However, the Northern Rockies 3 Incident Command Team clarified the situation last night. Operations Section Chief Philip Knob told residents at a community meeting in Jackson there had been some damage, but structure protection efforts around the main lodge had saved the primary buildings.
3: Yes, the top piece, the ski shack, has been destroyed. The rest of the buildings on the ski hill are in place.
2: Knob says the Elkhorn Hot Springs is also safe, even though firefighters

0: had to be evacuated at one point. This is the Montana State News Network.
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0: 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And on August 22nd, two of boxing's biggest take center stage. 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
0: 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Rolly Romero versus Teofimo Lopez, August 22nd.
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94.7 The Moose. Good morning. I am Jesse. If you want to get out of the house and do something fun this weekend, there is plenty to check out in downtown Bozeman. I'll tell you more about it coming up in just a few minutes. Here's Blind Melon on The Moose.

0: 94.7 The Moose, that is new music from Goose, Good Times, End Times, off of their album Big Modern that was released not long ago. If you need an excuse to get out of the house this weekend, there is plenty going on in downtown Bozeman. Tomorrow at 5 p.m., the official dedication of the Eho Pomeroy Peace Park in downtown Bozeman. The park has been completed for a while, but they will be officially dedicating it to Eho. Her family is going to be on hand. The Downtown Bozeman Association and the City of Bozeman will be there as well. That's going to be a very special event. That is happening at 5 tomorrow. And then immediately after, a Downtown Bozeman Summer Art Walk in downtown Bozeman. That is happening from 6 to 8 p.m. Going to be a lot of art featured from local artists. Also, some businesses will have complimentary hors d'oeuvres and refreshments. And then on Sunday in downtown Bozeman, the Cruisin' on Main Car Show. If you're a fan of classic cars, it is free to attend. You can go down. They'll be parked along Main Street. And that is happening from 9 to 2 on Sunday. You can find out more about all of it on the Moose Radio app or our website, mooseradio.com.
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0: Las Vegas was built for stars. And on August 22nd, two of boxing's biggest take center stage. Rolly Romero never follows the script.
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0: It's time to put up or shut up. Rolly Romero versus Teofimo Lopez, August 22nd.
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0: 94.7 The Moose. Good morning, I am Jesse. Really excited. The 40th anniversary of the Manhattan Potato Festival is on Saturday, and the Moose is going to be in the parade. I'll tell you more about it in just a few minutes.
1: I need your arms around me. 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

94.7 The Moose, these sacred souls, any old fool. Good morning, and thank you so much for listening. I am Jesse. Excited about the Manhattan Potato Festival on Saturday. It's the 40th anniversary of the Manhattan Potato Festival, and the Moose is going to be in the parade. It starts at 11 a.m., and thanks to Town and Country Foods, we are going to be tossing out bags of potato chips. So if you're going to be lined up along Main Street in Manhattan for the parade, you could get some free lunch courtesy of Town and Country Foods. Also, the Oscar Mayer Wienermobile has driven all the way from Chicago to be in the parade, and all of the cars from the Disney Cars movie, like Mater and Lightning McQueen, are going to be there as well. It's going to be a lot of fun. Hope I see you Saturday at the 40th anniversary of the Manhattan Potato Festival. And you can find out more about it on the Moose Radio app or our website, mooseradio.com.

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1: I'm Dennis Sprague. The Sand Creek Fire continues as the state's largest and most dangerous fire, having consumed more than 27,000 acres in the West Pioneers. But contrary to some reports this week, firefighters say the iconic Maverick Mountain ski area has not been destroyed. Rumors were picked up by some media outlets after social media reports showed the fire flaring up in the area of Maverick Mountain on Monday night. However, the Northern Rockies 3 Incident Command Team clarified the situation last night. Operations Section Chief Philip Knob told residents at a community meeting in Jackson there had been some damage, but structure protection efforts around the main lodge had saved the primary buildings.
2: Yes, the top piece, the ski shack, has been destroyed. The rest of the buildings on the ski hill are in place.
1: Knob says the Elkhorn Hot Springs is also safe, even though firefighters had to be evacuated at one point. This is the Montana State News Network.
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0: Montana State News Network.
1: I'm Dennis Bragg. The Sand Creek Fire continues as the state's largest and most dangerous fire, having consumed more than 27,000 acres in the West Pioneers. But contrary to some reports this week, firefighters say the iconic Maverick Mountain ski area has not been destroyed. Rumors were picked up by some media outlets after social media reports showed the fire flaring up in the area of Maverick Mountain on Monday night. However, the Northern Rockies 3 Incident Command Team clarified the situation last night. Operations Section Chief Philip Knob told residents at a community meeting in Jackson there had been some damage, but structure protection efforts around the main lodge had saved the primary buildings.
2: Yes, the top piece, the ski shack, has been destroyed. The rest of the buildings on the ski hill are in place.
1: Knob says the Elkhorn Hot Springs is also safe, even though firefighters had to be evacuated at one point. This is the Montana State News Network.
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Yeah, she hugged me tight. Didn't breathe for a while. Could have died right then with a big old smile. But you know things change, like it's all for naught. Where she kissed my cheek, I still feel the spot. I still feel the spot.

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1: I'm Dennis Bragg. The Sand Creek Fire continues as the state's largest and most dangerous fire, having consumed more than 27,000 acres in the Pioneers. But contrary to some reports this week, firefighters say the iconic Maverick Mountain ski area has not been destroyed. Operations Section Chief Philip Knob says they've also been able to save the Elkhorn Hot Springs, even though firefighters had to evacuate at one point.
2: Everything was running, and we had to withdraw for the safety of the firefighters. The equipment sat there running till it runs out of gas or runs out of water. Fortunately, it worked. There wasn't anything lost in Elkhorn Springs yesterday. It's actually got a nice little green island of trees around it.
1: Fire Management Officer Mike Butler told residents at a meeting in Jackson last night, cooler and even wet conditions are ahead, followed by another dry spell, but without the heat and low humidity next week. Evacuation orders remain in place, including residents in the Grasshopper Valley. This is the Montana State News Network.
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2: I'm Dennis Bragg. The Sand Creek Fire continues as the state's largest and most dangerous fire, having consumed more than 27,000 acres in the Pioneers. But contrary to some reports this week, firefighters say the iconic Maverick Mountain ski area has not been destroyed. Operations Section Chief Philip Knob says they've also been able to save the Elkhorn Hot Springs, even though firefighters had to evacuate at one point.
3: Everything was running, and we had to withdraw for the safety of the firefighters. The equipment sat there running till it runs out of gas or runs out of water. Fortunately, it worked. There wasn't anything lost in Elkhorn Springs yesterday. It's actually got a nice little green island of trees around it.
2: Fire Management Officer Mike Butler told residents at a meeting in Jackson last night, cooler and even wet conditions are ahead, followed by another dry spell, but without the heat and low humidity next week. Evacuation orders remain in place, including residents in the Grasshopper Valley. This is the Montana State News Network.
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2: 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It's dangerous for first responders to help motorists on the side of the road while cars are buzzing by at 80 miles an hour. In Montana, when you see emergency lights on the side of the road, you must slow down and move over, or face a fine or even jail time. It's the law. When you see someone pulled over, slow down and move over. 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
2: I'm Dennis Bragg. As firefighters adjust to the changing weather on those big fires in the West Pioneers, they say there's one landmark that remains threatened by the flames, and it's a ghost town they may not be able to save. Northern Rockies 3 Operations Section Chief Philip Knob told Big Hole residents at a meeting in Jackson last night the old Coolidge town site remains right in the path of the 27,000-acre Sand Creek fire. He says there's some value there, but they have to protect firefighters first.
3: Unfortunately, where Coolidge is, it is a one-way in and one-way out, right? And it is down. It's about far at the end of the road. With this way this fire is moving into that country, we at this time will not commit anybody down in there.
2: Coolidge is one of Montana's younger ghost towns, dating back to just over a century. There's not many buildings left there, but it is the site of one of the largest mills to ever operate in the state. This is the Montana State News Network.
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2: I'm Dennis Bragg. As firefighters adjust to the changing weather on those big fires in the West Pioneers, they say there's one landmark that remains threatened by the flames, and it's a ghost town they may not be able to save. Northern Rockies 3 Operations Section Chief Philip Knob told Big Hole residents at a meeting in Jackson last night the old Coolidge town site remains right in the path of the 27,000-acre Sand Creek fire. He says there's some value there, but they have to protect firefighters first.
3: Unfortunately, where Coolidge is, it is a one-way in and one way out, right? And it is down, it's about far at the end of the road. With this way this fire is moving into that country, we at this time will not commit anybody down in there.
2: Coolidge is one of Montana's younger ghost towns dating back to just over a century. There's not many buildings left there, but it is the site of one of the largest mills to ever operate in the state. This is the Montana State News Network.
4: Hi, I'm Montana Highway Patrol Colonel Kurt Seger, encouraging you to stay safe on the road this summer. More fatalities occur on the road from Memorial Day to Labor Day. To ensure Montanans and our visitors get to and from their destinations safely this summer, Montana Highway Patrol troopers will be increasing patrols. You can help. Never get behind the wheel intoxicated, follow the speed limit, and always buckle up. 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